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2: It was 3 weeks ago.
1: Me. I was the last brown.
2: I was wearing a leather jacket.
1: A black coat.
2: A orange jeans.
1: With tassels. In January.
2: Sneakers.
1: In the Pacific
0: Two
1: Ocean.
0: 2 days ago.
1: I got really wet.
0: A winter coat.

Charging thoughts, remnants, and things among crimson. No, no more, no say, untold, untold, complete remnants.

Ten, five, ten, ten, ten, ten, ten, ten, ten, ten, ten, ten, ten, ten, ten, ten, ten, ten, ten, ten, ten, ten, ten, ten, ten, ten, ten, ten, ten, ten, ten, ten, ten, ten, ten, ten, ten, ten, ten, ten, 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